Christmas Eve 2 years ago. And it would sure embarrass her when I came in from working late.

Though I pretended hard to be, guess you could say she saw through me and hugged my neck. I came home unexpectedly.

any time of night, no matter what. Gee, you ought to see that thing when it got hot. But now he jiggles it, he wiggles it.